me, the girl from the bus. Remember the last tour? Well, information is not knowledge. Knowledge is not wisdom. Wisdom is not truth. Truth is not beauty. Beauty is not love. Love is not music. And music is the best. Music is the domain of the wind.

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And also the vodka, the oil, and patches all over Atlantis, Atlantis, Atlantis. No, Atlantis. Make a million dollars. 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

strong foot, Grandma. 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Here's the rules and regulations. 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

Rayway, Tommy Myers, Ed Mann, Chad Blackerman, Tommy Myers, Scott Dennis, Steve Vai. Thanks for coming to the show. Good night.

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Some of them are just like Scott Tunis. 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

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I'm going to get myself tuned up, and then I'll introduce the band to you, and then we'll play you one hell of a show, ladies and gentlemen.

Hey, it's rock and roll time, ladies and gentlemen. Over there on the end, with the golden instrument that goes in and out, Bruce Fowler. And on trumpet, Walt Fowler. And on bass, Tom Fowler. On tenor saxophone and lead vocals, Napoleon Murphy Brock. On synthesizer, Don Preston. On drums, Ralph Humphrey. On drums, Chester Thompson. On guitar and harmonica, Jeff Simmons. And on keyboards, George Duke.

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Ruth is, well, how shall I say this? Ruth fell in love with somebody on the road and had to go home and do something about it.

Stephen McIntyre, I have a surprise for you. Your wife is having a B-A-V-Y and would love to have you come down there and take a look at it. That, I repeat, Stephen McIntyre is a dad. Let's have a big round of applause for Stephen. Congratulations, Stephen.

Someone has just asked me, whatever happened to Ainsley Dunbar? Ainsley Dunbar is probably at this very moment in a drugstore, a thrifty drugstore, buying some silver fingernail polish. Howie, someone has just asked me, whatever happened to Howie? Howie is next to Mark somewhere. The name of this song, in response to a rapidly diminishing number of requests, is Cosmic Debris.

sight. 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

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The first one is called In the Pygmy Twilight. 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And the third one is a song about monster movies called...

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Bullets can't stop it. 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
1: It's a college spotlight opportunity.
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0: but then on the other hand, in Montana, we got some.
1: Sure enough, y'all.
0: I can't stay away from you, you know what I mean?
1: You sure you're not talking about Oakland?
0: It feels

But you haven't heard anything yet, folks. This is just the beginning. You want cocktail lounge music? We'll give it to you. Walt, take it away. Bo-do-do-pee-pee, Rudy-doot and da-da-da.

saying. Hey, ladies and gentlemen, I'd like to welcome you to the brand new Bruce Fowler Show, featuring Napoleon Murphy Brock and Koi Koi What a Joy, featuring and all the equipment men are going to come out along with the pilot of the plane. Personally carries my guitar, originally sold nationally at $9.95. Now available to you. Remember, the white zone is for guitar players only. And your mama.

And I'm sure you recognize the farfisa organ as the closest thing that we can get to an accordion, but there's only one thing that rivals the accordion for abject sentimental sensitivity, and that, ladies and gentlemen, is the trombone itself. The trombone is eminently suited to this type of music, and here we have brought to you at no small expense, ladies and gentlemen, direct from Venus, Bruce Fowler, who will play for you something that you will forget immediately.

rods are so highly lubricated. But, as if that weren't enough, we have brought to you tonight a farfisa, a trombone, a bebop guitar, a trumpet. We have brought to you George Duke's keyboard nimbleness. But we can't let you go without being worked over by Napoleon Murphy Brock. Napoleon, give them the tenor sax man's dream right now.

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And have we got some old songs for you? We have nothing but old songs for the rest of the show. So you don't have to worry about a thing. We'll stand up here and puke it out like a giant fleshy jukebox for you. We're going to do some

stuff from the Freak Out album, and also from We're Only In It for the Money and Weasels Rip My Flesh. It can't happen here. It can happen here. I'm telling you, my dear, that it can't happen here. 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I checked it out a couple of times. 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Who could imagine that they would freak out somewhere in Kansas? Kansas, Kansas, Kansas, Kansas, Kansas, Kansas. 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

0: action. 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AC/DC, ba ba ba. AC/DC, ba ba ba. 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I remember tutu. I remember tutu. We had a swimming pool. I remember tutu. I remember tutu. I remember tutu. We had some water for the swimming pool. And we thought it couldn't happen here. We thought it couldn't happen, but Susie.
1: Yes.
0: Susie Cream Cheese.
1: What is it?
0: This is the voice of your conscience, honey. And I just want to check one thing out with you.
1: What is it?
0: Susie Cream Cheese, my dearest, my darling. What's got into you?

I'm about to get sick from watching my TV. Been checking out the news till my eyeballs fail to see. I mean to say that every day is just another rotten mess, sure enough. And when it's gonna change, my friend, is anybody's guess.

I watched the riot. I seen the cops out on the street. I watched them throwing rocks and stuff and choking in the heat. I listened to reports about the whiskey passing around. I seen the smoke and fire and the market burning down.

Johnson on synthesizer, Ralph Humphrey on drums, Chester Thompson on drums, Tom Fowler on bass, Jeff Simmons on guitar, George Duke on keyboards. Thanks a lot. Hope you like it.

another show.

show that helps you. And I hope you'll continue to listen to that station because at least they do play some variety for you. We have a few for that show. These are not underpants. I don't think they're underpants. If they were, somebody's in big trouble. We will accept those hairs. We're well on our way to making another quilt, so if you have donations still warm, send them up here. They'll be greatly appreciated. Start off a song from the show that's a guitar album. The name of the song is Heavy Duty Judy.

Well, I might as well keep this thing on repeat again in a minute. Ladies and gentlemen, let me introduce you to everybody. In case you don't already know, Mike Willis on guitar and vocals. Chad Wagner on drums. Scott Tunis on bass. Alan Zavad on keyboards. Ray White on guitar and vocals. Bobby Martin on keyboard, sax, and vocals. And the legendary Napoleon Murphy Brown on everything. Here's an obscure number from the Shaky Booty album.

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And then a dude with a blue mohawk comes in. Like serious women. Serious chains. 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

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And Sirius Leonard, Sirius James, Sirius Closing, Ben Payne. See the nozzle of the sudsy yellow nozzle of the nozzle of the sudsy yellow nozzle of the beat him on the head with a loaf of bread. And then they beat him again, and then they say, where'd she go? Did you know that Al Malkin is down there right now looking for?

good subject. A subject that is really important today. Whether or not you're going to listen to music or whether or not you're going to watch music. Personally, I think that it's better to see music live or listen to it. But the big thing for today is everybody wants to watch songs, okay? And there is a whole channel devoted to the business of watching songs. Now, you can watch a song maybe six times before you want to watch something else. But when you listen to music, it gives your imagination a chance to do something. And remember this. Even without drugs, you do have an imagination. And don't waste it. The name of this song is Be In My Video. Okay, let's rev it up here.

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Okay. 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
1: Hi, this is Frank Zappa, and I'd like to invite you all to come down and see the new Mothers of Invention, featuring Jean-Luc Ponty on violin and George Duke on piano. 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
2: Susie?
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2: Susie Cream Cheese, honey, what's got into you?
0: Come, freak out with Zappa and the Mothers and Boogie.
4: First thing I'd like to do is introduce to you the members of our group.
5: Ruth Underwood on percussion.
6: Yeah.
5: George Duke on keyboard.
6: Yeah.

0: Three dollars.
1: That you might recognize now.
2: Desiree!
1: We're going to play a collection of items for
2: Jerry
1: you.
2: Jerry Roll Gumdrop. Yeah. All right!
1: Yeah. Woo! The next one we're going to play is Dog Breath.
2: Yay! Hey.
1: We're going to play the Dog Breath variation.
2: Yay!
1: Then we're going to play Uncle Meat.
2: Yay!
1: Hey. Go directly into a song called 50-50. And at the end of 50-50, we're going to go into another song called Inca Roads, and it's all glued together.
2: Yeah!
1: This is gonna be your dog meat.
2: Yeah! Alright, dog
3: meat! Let me see them fuck around.
4: Let's have some of that dog meat now!
1: Mr. Underwood has something on his horn here.
3: Oh, wow.
5: Horn trouble takes a lot longer than a large meal.
3: It's most definitely going to be on there.
5: See, it's blue. See, you talk about the blue. It takes a long time to fill with that show.
2: Hey, Mr. Underwood!
3: Mr. Sapp, throw that poster back.
2: He's getting the horn fixed.
3: So you can't get the horn fixed because it takes about 15 minutes to fix it. If you can at all.
6: You must have a spare.
2: Ah.
3: Remember, you're listening to the mother, so. That's true.
7: She's tied, Frank.
1: You're receiving flu from Ian.
3: You ought to say it.
2: I bet it is.
7: She's tied, Frank.
1: And there you have it.

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And lights, too, so she can see what she's doing.

0: Wendell!
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0: 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We're about 5 minutes left. Ready, set. Tom, how do you get it out?
2: Desiree!
3: Debris.
2: Cosmic debris.
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1: Yes, it actually says this, ladies and gentlemen.
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0: Raising

Just

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But no, no, we're not going to do that. No, no, no. You guys, let me say this about that. You guys are hot tonight, and so therefore, verily I say unto you, there will be more enforced recreation here tonight. That's right, you heard right. We're not going to stop playing. We're going to keep on playing. Oh God, it's so exciting, I don't know how you can stand it. However, the next thing we're going to play is a little bit on the sedentary side, so if you're standing up, just relax, because I'm sure this song has no, well, it has no dancing appeal. It's a little bit on the intellectual side, so don't worry about it. It'll be over in a few minutes. Then the song is strictly genteel. Just relax.

Good evening, ladies and gents. Welcome to the Mothers of Invention program for Abidance 1975, which features Napoleon Murphy Brock on tenor sax and lead vocals. The dynamic and partially sequined Andre Lewis on keyboards and things that he blows later in the show. Little skinny Terry Ted Mosio on drums and abject moderation this evening, ladies and gentlemen.

And yours truly, David Cassidy on guitar. Well, I have a little message for you, and it goes like this. In the dark, where all the fevers grow, under the water, where the shark bubbles blow, in the morning, by your radio, do the walls sort of close in to suffocate ya? You ain't got no friends, and all the others that hate ya. Does the life you've been leading gotta go? Now tell the truth. Well, let me straighten you out. I'm out of place, I know. Now get your shoes and socks on.

0: Well, scientists, and probably those people over there too, call this disease chromatrosis. And well, they should. But us regular folks that might wear a tennis shoe or an occasional python know this exquisite little inconvenience by the name of stink foot. How true that is. You know, my python boot was too tight. I couldn't get it off last night. A week went by, and now it's July. I finally got that son of a bitch off, and my girlfriend cried, "You've got stink foot."
1: Stink foot, darling.
0: Yes. Your stinking foot puts the hurt on my nose. 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Well, here, Fido, bring the slippers, little puppy. Yes, Fido, that is such a good dog. Bring

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And she likes it a lot. The name of this song.

Everybody here in this audience tonight is interested in one thing. I know this to be true because I found it. Because I'm so wise and highly evolved and everything, I know that all over the world people are interested in only one thing, and that is erotic gratification in one form or another. And that's why we're here tonight to provide vast amounts of transcendental erotic gratification, even in such a place as Providence, Rhode Island. So we're going to gradually build you up into a semi-erotic frenzy with songs that deal with the delicate subject of the boy-girl relationship in contemporary America. Now here's a little mild one. This is a little cheesy one that we have to begin with. It's old and everything, but I'm sure you'll be able to get the message. The name of this song is How Could I Be Such a Fool?

Thank you very much. Now this here is

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And it's a newer piece of material. This one hasn't even been released on an album. It's also a boy-girl situation song. A tender love sort of a theme. The name of the song is Honey, and this does mean you. Honey, don't you want a man like me?

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Her jokes were dumb, and her favorite sport was hockey in the winter. He was duly impressed and was quick to suggest any sport LeBron had to be about the best as he jabbed his elbow.

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She wouldn't kiss him. 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He called her a slut, a pig and a whore, a bitch and a cunt, and she slammed the door in a petulant frenzy.

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Yes, get 500,000 copies of that sucker on the street by Monday. Thank you. That's the nicest reception that song has ever gotten. Either that or you people need to exercise your mouths a lot. Ladies and gentlemen, if you'll just retain your cosmic exuberance for a quarter of a second so I can explain this next piece of shit to you. This is a song called The Illinois Enema Bandit, and it's a story about a real guy that's operating out of the Midwest. They caught him. Maybe you heard about him. It was written up in Police Gazette and all of the other important magazines. It's been in the papers. What this guy does is he puts on a ski hood and gets a little briefcase that's got an enema bag in it. And he's got a pistol. And he's got a thermometer. And then he sneaks into the homes of college-educated women and at gunpoint ties them up and makes them lie down on their tummy. And then he goes in the bathroom with his little mask and everything, and he fills up the bag with hot water. And just when they least expect it, he sneaks up on him and it's going in, it's going right on in there. He pumps those savage little college-educated women up with his terrible hot water, and then lets them poot it out later. And then he tightens up his hood a little bit and then runs out. Well, they caught him. The guy's name is Michael Kenyon. He's going to trial. You'll probably be reading some more about it because the important constitutional issue at hand here is, does it constitute rape if you go after a college-educated woman with an enema somewhere in the Midwest? And they might have a little trouble proving that. Some people have maintained that it is rape with a foreign object, but then again, if you can buy this foreign object at the Rexall drugstore, what's the difference? The name of this song is The Illinois Enema Bandit, and it goes like this.

0: You're under arrest. And the judge will have him for a special guest. The DA will order a secret test. And ram his pudgy little thumb in the side of his vest. Pull out a call. You for the jury folks. That's you. And the judge will say,
1: no poo-poo jokes.
0: They'll drag in the bandit for all to see, saying, don't nobody ever have to see. Screaming hot soapy water in the first degree. And the bandit might say,

Now just watch Andre very closely. Notice how deftly he plugs in this instrument, this unnamed electronic instrument. Notice how deftly that he puffs on the little plastic tube that comes out of the instrument, as if it had some pseudo-scientific meaning when the air went into the box with the keys on it. Now just keep your eye on Andre right now. Now what did I tell you?

Napoleon Murphy Brock on tenor sax and lead vocals, ladies and gentlemen. The dynamic Andre Lewis on keyboards, the skinny Terry Ted Bozio on drums, Roy Ralph, Mole Man, Guacamole Estrada on bass. Thank you very much for coming to the concert tonight. We sincerely hope that you enjoyed it, Andrew.

0: Tell you what happened. They're in these decrepit ancient sort of buildings, they have a problem with electricity, and we're using an awful lot of it here. And when you combine that with your city's occasional 10% cutback, the transformers in the building were overheating because of our program. And so rather than have a little fire alert, we thought it would be better to get out of there and
1: just let them keep fix on it. Jamming though.
0: So let's just take up where we left off. Now this, let me explain this.

to here. This, you might not have seen this before. The name of this song is, well, I won't even tell you the name of it. It has to do with the America's favorite pastime.

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0: Any downers?

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trip. 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

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I'm the tool of the government and industry too, for I am destined to rule and regulate you. I may be vile and pernicious, but you can't look away. I make you think I'm delicious with the stuff that I say. Shit, I'm the best you can get. 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

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All right. Okay. Before we start, I want to make an announcement. You know, a lot of times over on the sides in front of the PA system, which is not the best place in the world to sit, but there are some people over there. I can't come over and say hi to you over there, because if I do, it feeds back. So, sorry. Oh, what a handsome devil. Do I get to keep this? All right. I want to introduce you to the members of our rocking teenage combo. And don't push. This is Vince Colaiuta on drums. Arthur Barrow on bass. Patrick O'Hearn on bass. Tommy Mars on keyboards. Denny Wally on slide vocals. Peter Wolf on keyboards. Ed Mann on percussion. And the world-renowned John Smothers on earphone. Okay. Some of the songs in this show are going to be the same as the last show. I know I see a lot of these same people here. Don't worry about it. There are some things that are going to be different. It's going to start off the same. The name of this song is Dancing Fool. One, two.

0: feet.
1: 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His favorite phrase was out of sight. He had an Irish setter. It was a singles bar, a Tuesday night. The moon was dim, the band was tight. They did the bump together. What a splendid sight. Her teeth were white. Drinks were cheap, it was ladies' night. He was glad that he met her. She was an office girl, her name is Betty. Her favorite group was Ellen Ready. They discussed the weather. Honey, honey, honey.

0: good verse of my own. 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No, wait a minute. No, I'm getting confused. Is this the second verse? It's the second show, and this is the second verse of this song. Okay, let's see. Now, wait a minute. How's the second verse go? Was she a lonely sort? This is the lonely sort. All right, this is the big one. This is the second verse. Help me out. You know what I mean? This is the, you know, it's all that coffee and stuff. Okay, ready? Everybody who knows the words, sing along. Ready? She was a lonely sort, just a little too short. Her jokes were dumb, and her favorite sport was hockey in the winter.
1: He was duly impressed and was quick to suggest any sport with a pop had to beep out the best as he jabbed his elbow in it. Later on, they went off to where the music was soft. The candles were drippy. They saw a real hippie who delivered their dinner. The rice was brown. Soon they found that the crowd around that had jammed the room, well, it seemed to be getting thinner. Honey, honey, hey, baby, don't you want a man like me? Honey, honey, hey, baby, don't you want a man like me? Honey, honey, hey, baby, don't you want a, baby, don't you want a, court. She wouldn't kiss him. He tried to ignore it, but it made him angry. He called her a slut, a pig, and a whore, a bitch, and a cunt, and she slammed the door in a petulant frenzy.
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1: You can see it anytime when you get the squints from your downers and your wine. 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

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This is El Shankar on the violin. 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This is the first time we've tried this. World premiere. You know, we always give our world premieres here in New York. 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

0: see. 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Now look, ordinarily, when you're playing in a major metropolitan area such as New York City, if you're in a rock and roll band, you want to make sure you come on stage and don't fuck up, because the people in this city know what's going on. Now here, but see, this is a little bit different, ladies and gents, because you and me are friends, and I played here before, and I fucked up before, so what's the difference? So we're going to take some chances here and try something that's never been done. That is to say, we're going completely Avanti for a moment here. This section of the show is going to feature Tommy Mars, and we're going to leave Tommy to his own devices. This can often lead to trouble, but we're going to take a stab at it tonight. Tom, it's all yours. Start off with whatever you want, and we'll fill in the blanks, okay? What key are you going to hit?
1: Q.
0: Q, okay, in Q. Ready? Take it away, Tommy Mars.

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Okay, let's see. We have another song that's never been played before in this area. This is a very sensitive song. It deals with a subject of personal hygiene. Name of this song is Why Does It Hurt When I Pee? Ready? One, two, three, four.

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Welcome to the first show. I'd like to introduce you to the members of our rocking teenage combo this afternoon. Denny Wally on guitar and vocals. Ike Willis on guitar and vocals. Tommy Mars on keyboards. Ed Mann on percussion. Peter Wolf on keyboards. Vince Caliuta on drums. Arthur Barrow on bass. And Sophia Warren on guitar.

0: Be a jerk.
1: Go away.
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0: Be a jerk.
1: Go away.
0: Be a jerk.
1: Go away.
0: Do your job and do it right. Life's the ball. TV tonight. Do you love it? Do you hate it? There it is, the way you made it. Wow.

0: If she were my daughter, I'd...
1: What would you do, Frankie?
0: If she were my daughter, I'd...
1: What would you do, Frankie?
2: If she were my daughter, I'd...
3: What would you do, Frankie?
0: Hey, get this.

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He said, for a nominal service charge, I could reach Nirvana tonight. If I was ready, willing, and able to pay him his regular fee, he would drop all the rest of his pressing affairs

0: it was a razor and a can of foaming goo. But he told me right then when the top popped open, there was nothing his box won't do. With the oil of Aphrodite and the dust of the Grand Wazoo, he said, you might not believe this, little fella, but it'll cure your asthma too. And I said,
1: look here, brother, who you driving with that cosmic degree?
0: Now, is that a real poncho or is that a serious poncho, huh?

0: 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So take your meditations and your preparations and cram it up your snout.
1: But I got a crystal ball.
0: He said, and held it on up to the light. So I snatched it all away from him and showed him how to do it right.

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1: Are you getting it, baby? 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

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Thanks for coming to the concert, and good afternoon.

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1: Wouldn't leave in the morning, don't go back till late at night. 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What is it? 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

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The fact of the matter, it's made for you. Try it on a Saturday about 4 o'clock in the morning, or even on a Sunday at midnight, when there's just a few of them fabulous poodles doing the peppermint twist for real. In a black satin dress with 9-inch heels, and then a guy with a blue mohawk comes in serious leather.

0: time. Serious chain. Serious clothing. From when they come downtown, from the ruins of Studio 54, to twist and brilliant in an arrogant gesture to the best of what the 20th century has to offer. Al Falcon is down there right now, looking for a virgin with nice breath.
1: Why, baby, it's you.
0: And you don't even know it.

dumb all over. Dumb all over, yes we are. Dumb all over, near and far. Dumb all over, black and white. People, we is not that tight. Nerds on the left, nerds on the right. Religious fanatics on the air every night saying the Bible tells the story and makes the details sound real gory about what to do if the geeks over there don't believe in the book you've got over here. You can't run a race without no feed, and pretty soon there won't be no street. For dummies to jog on, or donkeys to dog on, religious fanatics can make it be all gone. It won't blow up and disappear. It'll just look ugly for a thousand years.

surely we must chop at them up and stomp at them down. Or rent a nice French bomb to poof them out of existence while leaving their real estate just where we need it to use again for temples in which to praise our God. 'Cause he can really go Hawaiian. And when his humble TV servant with a brown suit and glasses and maybe a blonde wife who takes phone calls tells us it's okay to do this stuff, then we gotta do it. 'Cause if we don't do it, we ain't going up to heaven. Depending on which book you're using at the time, can't use theirs, it's all lies, gotta use mine, ain't that right? That's what they say every night and every day. Hey, listen, we can't really be dumb if we're just following God's orders. He wrote this book here, and in the book it says he made us all to be just like him. So if we're dumb, then God is dumb, and maybe even a little ugly on the side.

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She could grow up to be 15 feet tall and scary looking. Well, cars could crash all over the place as a result of people with the white shirts on.

0: places I could. 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
1: Wanna buy a sausage, Bob?
2: Oh, yeah.
0: You know what? They didn't do nothing. But then they charged me double for a Sunday. Well, you know, no matter what you do, well, they gonna cheat and rob you. And then they'll send you a bill and get you all the senses. And if you do not pay, they got computer collectors.

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1: Will I dare? It gives you something to do in the daytime.
0: Hey, buddy, you need a hobby. You are tired of moving flyaway. You think of the future and secretly you build your past. The puddle of fiddle, which used to be little, is rising around you, rising around you.
1: You are dead. It gives you something to do in the nighttime.
0: Oh, Will, you travel to bars. You go down to the garage, but they won't let you in because you're not a member. So you hang out with Markson and the other guys later. Or maybe you'll go walking along the side of the water. You'll wait for Jimmy Carter to come back to the hotel, cause that's the most exciting thing that happened all week. You're in trouble. He's only this tall, and he's got a mind like a peanut.

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Well, you go to Sweden is what you do. Yes, you take a little trip to Stockholm. They'll send along all of the Secret Service men. They'll walk around behind you. But really, hey, they're not real Secret Service men. They're trainees. Because when you're a used president, they give you the demo trainee guys to walk around behind you. Or maybe if you're having a little trouble, they'll arrange to get

0: That's right. The future is scary.
1: Yes, it sure is.
0: Well, the puddle is rising. It smells like the ocean. A body of water to isolate England and also Nebraska. The oil in patches all over Atlantis, Atlantis, Atlantis.
2: You,
0: Atlantis.
1: They can really get down there.
0: The plankton, the krill. That sound effect is not there for the krill. That is not a krill fucking noise. Just because you got pooched this afternoon don't mean you gotta put that noise in the back of the krill.

the seepage, the sewage, the rubbers, the napkins, your ethos, your pathos, your porthole, and your flagpole. That's right. Your language. 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Not you guys, of course. We're talking about those other ones over there in America. They can't read it anymore. They can't write it anymore. Their language. You know, when you get a bunch of people that stupid, they will actually elect a guy like Jimmy Carter and then follow it up. Yes, top it off with Ronald Reagan. Hey, they can't read it anymore. They can't write it anymore. Their language. And you know what? Their meatloaf. 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

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From 200 Motels.

Thanks for coming to the show. Ray White, Tommy Myers, Chad Wackerman, Ed Mann, Bobby Martin, Scott Tunis, and Steve Vai. Good night.

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0: he said, I'm out of sight. 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
0: Now who you driving with that cosmic debris?

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0: Birdman, Bobby Martin, Mickey Mouse, Moose of Pete, and Steve Vai. 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

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The Sanzini Brothers!

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0: We're going to begin with a song from Bernd Wienie-Senowich, which has the operating stage title of The Duke, but encompasses items from side one and side two of Bernd Wienie-Senowich.

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2: Mud Shark.
0: Mohammed.
1: Ruth.
0: Underwood.
1: Leona.
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0: Crab salad, shrimp salad, little ham hocks with names.

0: Thank you. Thank you very much, Daniel.
1: We have to adjust this amplifier so it doesn't take George's head off here.
2: Now, ladies and gentlemen, the Sanzini Brothers with a world-famous pyramid trick.
3: The Sanzini Brothers!
2: Years ago at the Atlanta Pinball Game Room at the airport, Leif Sanzini devised the now-famous pyramid trick. Gustav,
4: the youngest of the Sanzinis,
2: is about to form once again. That's right, friends.
3: That's right. You heard right.
2: The Hulk. This will form the basis for, as you know, your friend and mine, the world famous pyramid trick.
3: And now,
2: it's just about set. A little music, please.
1: Go right, Seth.

0: In the trade, that's known as filler crap, ladies and gentlemen. We just stick it in there to occupy time between songs. Don't let it worry you. I think the next number that we're going to perform should be... No, we played that in the last show. I'm trying to give you a variety.
1: Don't you like your mic?
0: Yeah, I know. Louie, Louie. So,
1: do the whole opera.
0: Okay, you'll have to imagine across the front of the stage, each one of these microphones represents a motel room. Pardon me, ladies and gentlemen. And each one of these rooms houses a potential pop star on his way to the top, touring across America in the dingy little psychedelic dungeons, working his little fingers to the bone, trying to make it big in the nookie circuit. And here we are, this little underground group in a rancid town, and we're preparing to go out on a search for some nubile ginch. And we're there the day before the concert, and there's none of the groupies in town know that we're there at the motel, see, and so we're preparing to go out to the local nightclub so we can hustle. This is it. We're putting on our English leather cologne.
2: Another night at a fucking Holiday Inn.
3: I would have gone to that hotel, if I would have gone to that club with Frank, I would have recognized him.
2: Ainsley ripped off my chick.
3: I haven't gotten laid in 12 days.
2: Ripped off Mark's chick.
3: This is unbelievable.
2: Ripped off Frank's chick. I did everything.
0: Ainsley took the batteries out of my Wawa pedal for his
3: vibrator.
0: You're
3: going to be a big star.
2: I can't even believe it. I put on a new shirt. I spread my pits. I got some stuff here that's supposed to make me really alluring.
3: They get laid all the time.
2: Tinsel glitter.
3: Tinsel glitter.
2: Danny.

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He is seductive. He gets laid. I can't stand it. I think he boss Chuck Negron, but who am I to say? He gets laid, and I don't have nothing. I can't believe it. What do I got, Ainsley down in the bar? I can't stand it. I got to get laid. This glitter has worked for others. Perhaps it will work for me.

0: Nevada. 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A partial list of clubs and bars to go get laid while you're on the road.
1: Nobody's.
2: New York City.
1: Paradiso.
2: Amsterdam, Netherlands.
1: Club Vroom Vroom.
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0: just anybody. 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
1: Yeah, we do.
2: Funny you should mention it. Our new single made the charts this week with a bullet. With a bullet. 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

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Rock on, black electric fiber, black, black, black, black.

0: have to use your teenage imagination and picture that this scene is transpiring in a penis-shaped automobile made out of some sort of paper mache. And it's, I'll describe it to you like the balls are at the back where the trunk is, and the dork end comes snooting down with a little bulb here, and then two little headlights on either side of it with eyeballs in them that can turn and face Motorhead and seduce him in this one particular scene that I'm thinking of. And the interior of the car, it's three quarters cutaway, and Mark is dressed as Janet Ferguson, and he's sitting behind the wheel, and Howard is sitting next to Mark in the front seat of this automobile, which is known as the Tinselcock car. And they're on their way back to the motel. Brum, vudden, vudden, vudden, vudden.
1: Say, Howie, do you like my new car?
2: It's real cool.
1: My car.
2: Do you know how to get to the Holiday Inn?
1: Which one are you staying at, Howie?
2: Oh, the one by the airport. We've got to get up early and fly out of here in the morning, you know.
1: Really? Where do you play tomorrow night?
2: Tierra del Fuego.
1: Oh, you're so professional. The way you get to travel to all those exotic places. Do you really have a hit single in the charts with a bullet?
2: Listen, honey, would I lie to you just to get in?

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1: Don't talk to me that way. Now, damn it, I am not a groupie. And neither is my girlfriend, Jeff.
2: No shit, Howie. We only like you musicians for friends.
3: Han ran, han tan.
1: But I thought you said you got off being juked with a baby octopus and spewed upon with creamed corn, and that your hair-lipped girlfriend here had to have it with a hot 7-Up bottle, or she went apeshit. I mean, what's the deal, honey?
4: All that's,
1: come on, baby.
4: All that's,
1: you really want to loosen up, don't you?
4: All that's true, Howie.
1: I'm hot for you, honey.
4: And sometimes I even dig it with a jack-in-the-box ring job. But we are not groupies, and don't you ever forget that.
1: But I want some action. I mean, I want a steaming, succulent, slimy, juicy, runny, ever-widening hole with a teenage girl attached to it. I mean, let's get our rocks off, baby. What do you say, huh?
4: Howie, I've been looking for a guy from a group with a dick, yeah, which is a monster!
1: That's me! That's me! My God, can't you see it, girl? My rump hairs long for your sweet love, whether you like it or not! Can't you tell, darling?
4: Oh, that tit. Oh, Howie, I'd do anything for such a succulent pop star of a man. Picture it. Oh? Bee jobs.
1: Oh.
4: Knotted nylons. Oh. Bamboo canes.
1: No!
4: Beef jerky.
1: Oh.
4: Ice cubes.
1: Oh.
4: Mazola oil.
1: Oh.
4: And or including an electric pony harness. Air cooled. Howie, all this and more. All this and more.
1: I can't stand it! I can't stand it! I can't stand it! I can't stand it! I can't stand it! I can't stand it! Help me! Can you stop me? I'm going home! I see my baby! I'm going home! I'm going home! I can't stand it! You don't know! I'm going home! I can't stand it! Please! Give it to me right here in the car! Oh, please, give me the pony harness.
4: Not until you sing me your big hit record. And I want to hear the bullet, too.
1: What?
4: You see, Howie, I have a problem.
5: Would you like to talk about it?
4: Well, I can't come.
1: Huh?
4: I can't come unless you sing me your big hit record. You know the record, Howard, the one. Howard, I'd do anything if you sang me the record. I'd tear down all my pictures of Robert Plant. I'd tear down all my pictures.
5: Oh, no.
6: Mud Shark.
4: Carmen Appice. I'd tear down all my pictures.
6: Chuck Negron.
4: Sing me the record. Sing me the bullet. Two.
1: The bullet?
4: The bullet!
1: What did you say the bullet?
4: I said the bullet!
1: Ainsley, answer me. Did he say the bullet?
7: Yes.
1: Frank, did he say the bullet?
6: Mohammed's.
5: Always an intelligent answer from the lead.
4: Bullet! And I want to hear the record, Howie. And I mean, you ain't getting nowhere unless you sing me that record. And you know the record I mean. The one all of them love. The one, Howie, sing that fucking record or you ain't getting in nowhere.

0: item, and it's marked with a little red thing shaped like a bullet by the side of the chart. And to continue now, the bullet rush!
1: The bullet! The bullet! The bullet! The bullet! The bullet! The bullet! The bullet! The bullet! The bullet! The bullet! The bullet! The bullet! The bullet! The bullet! The bullet! The bullet! The bullet! The bullet! The bullet! The bullet! The bullet! The bullet! The bullet! The bullet! The bullet! The bullet! The bullet! The bullet! The bullet! The bullet! The bullet! The bullet! The bullet! The bullet! The bullet! The bullet! The bullet! The bullet! The bullet! The bullet! The bullet! The bullet! The bullet! The bullet! The bullet! The bullet! The bullet! The bullet! The bullet! The bullet! The bullet! The bullet! The bullet! The bullet! The bullet! The bullet! The bullet! The bullet! The bullet! The bullet! The bullet! The bullet! The bullet! The bullet! The bullet! The bullet! The bullet! The bullet! The bullet! The bullet! The bullet! The bullet! The bullet! The bullet! The bullet! The bull

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1: Come on.

0: They call me Dr. John. 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

0: 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That's right. From the Malmute Lounge of the Fillmore East, it's
1: my rumpires long for your love, whether you like it or not, in the presence of the Lord and Savior.
2: We had a request earlier on in the evening for Jeff Simmons to play a bass solo. I would like to, because the last time Jeff Simmons played a bass solo here at the Fillmore, he really did a good bass solo, but nobody paid any attention to it. So this is a rerun.
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hazard.

0: and B-part isn't here to sing it, so you can imagine the words. I'll recite them to you, and you can just imagine that they're going over the song. He says, I'm a little pimp with my hair gassed back, a pair of khaki pants, and my shoes shine black. That's the first verse. And it goes on like that over and over again from there.
1: I'm going to start it again.
2: It's been going.

0: paars, is dat gisteren ook?
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No. Let's just hope that you guys are in as good a mood as they were last night. Yes, we will be playing Black Napkins. You can put the sign down now. So yesterday I told you the list of what we were going to play today. I changed a few things because we worked on some other stuff at rehearsal and put it in the show. So tonight you will hear Stinkfoot, Dickie's Such an Asshole, When the Lie's So Big, Planet of the Baritone Women, Any Kind of Pain, Jesus Thinks You're a Jerk, Song of Mr. Green Jeans, Florentine Hogan, Andy, Tinka Rhodes, then an intermission, and then we come back and we play Eat That Question, Black Napkins, Charlena, Dupree's Paradise, Markson's Chicken, City of Tiny Lights, Pound for a Brown, The Torture Never Stops, Keep It Greasy, Cruising for Burgers, Sofa, True Slut, and Whipping Post. Yes, that's right. 23 big ones, ladies and gentlemen. No repeats. In the dark, where all the fears grow. Into the water, where the shark bubbles blow. In the morning, by your radio, do the walls close in to suffocate you? Ain't got no friends and all the others they hate you. Cause the life you've been leading gotta go. Let me stand you out. I know, I get your shoes and socks on, people, because it's right around the corner.

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0: here, find out here, find out.

0: Ike Willis, ladies and gentlemen. Mike Keneally. Walt Fowler. 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Paul Carman. Albert Wayne. Kirk McGettrick. Chad Wackerman. Now this is a special case, ladies and gentlemen. Get that spotlight over here. This is Ed Mann. Ed had a tragic experience a few moments ago. One of the loyal fans in the audience came up and treated him like a war criminal because he fucked up the lick on Dickie Such an Asshole way back when, who knows, several weeks ago. But the people who come to these shows listen so carefully to every little detail that this man was deeply offended by Ed's performance. So to make sure that he gets his money's worth tonight, we're gonna dwell on it for a few moments now and have Ed actually practice, kind of warm up for that big lick that happens in Dickie Such an Asshole. We're gonna rehearse it right now. Ready? Just do it as a solo. Here we go.
1: Which of course was completely wrong, but this is how it went.

Or Robert Martin, ladies and gentlemen. Followed rather closely by Scott Nahoonahoonahoonahoonahoonahoonahoonahoonahoonahoonahoonahoonahoonahoonahoonahoonahoonahoonahoonahoonahoonahoonahoonahoonahoonahoonahoonahoonahoonahoonahoonahoonahoonahoonahoonahoonahoonahoonahoonahoonahoonahoonahoonahoonahoonahoonahoonahoonahoonahoonahoonahoonahoonahoonahoonahoonahoonahoonahoonahoonahoonahoonahoonahoonahoonahoonahoonahoonahoonahoonahoonahoonahoonahoonahoonahoonahoonahoonahoonahoo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
Okay, here it comes. This is, in fact, Dickie Such an Asshole, the song that contains that mysterious little lick that we just rehearsed so profusely. Are you ready?

0: You might get a rehearsal out of the new. 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
1: Well, Nancy, we're about to start a world except for the new Star Chart. 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

0: with a heavenly mission, a nation in rapture, by pure superstition.
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Bruce, Bruce, Bruce, Bruce, Bruce, Bruce, Bruce, Bruce, Bruce, Bruce, Bruce, Bruce, Bruce, Bruce, Bruce, Bruce, Bruce, Bruce, Bruce, Bruce, Bruce, Bruce, Bruce, Bruce, Bruce, Bruce, Bruce, Bruce, Bruce, Bruce, Bruce, Bruce, Bruce, Bruce, Bruce, Bruce, Bruce, Bruce, Bruce, Bruce, Bruce, Bruce, Bruce, Bruce, Bruce, Bruce, Bruce, Bruce, Bruce, Bruce, Bruce, Bruce, Bruce, Bruce, Bruce, Bruce, Bruce, Bruce, Bruce, Bruce, Bruce, Bruce, Bruce, Bruce, Bruce, Bruce, Bruce, Bruce, Bruce, Bruce, Bruce, Bruce, Bruce, Bruce, Bruce, Bru

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It's called Keep It Greasy.

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Mike Willis, Mike Keneally, Walt Fowler, Bruce Fowler, Paul Carman, Abu Wayne, Kevin Metrick, Sean Wackerman, Ben Bam, Robert Martin, Scott Tahuna, Hona, Hona, Hona, Hona, Hona. Thank you very much for coming to the show, and good night.

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Hello there. Welcome to the show, which features Ike Willis, Mike Keneally, Walt Fowler, Bruce Fowler, Paul Carmen, Albert Wing, Kurt McGedrick, Chad Wackerman, Ed Mann, Robert Martin, and Scott Tunis. Well, let me tell you what's going to happen tonight, folks. I am making the assumption that English comprehension in this audience is at a very high degree. And therefore, we will play an assortment of new songs that we didn't play in other places because they didn't know what the fuck we were talking about. And so, we'll get to them in a moment, but meanwhile, we would like to dedicate tonight's proceedings to the legendary Ole Lisgaard. Stand up, Ole. A unique gentleman, to say the least. And we hope that Ole will especially appreciate this show tonight. But before we go to the new material, folks, we're going to start with something older. From Joe's Garage. A song called Packard Goose.

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Well, information is not knowledge. 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Wisdom is not truth. Truth is not beauty. Beauty is not love. Love is not music. Music is the best.

Nation and Raptor. My pure superstition is everybody.

Meanwhile, Anderson.

Speaking of air holes, ladies and gentlemen, this is intermission. You can attach your very own personal air holes, go out there and get a drink. See you in a half an hour, okay?

Hurry up. Get back in here. Hurry up.

Oh.